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0: Ljungbykanalen 95,8. 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

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When you lied, said you didn't want me. Tell me, what was I supposed to do?

Det här är Ljungbykanalen som ger dig skön musik hela natten igenom på 95,8 MHz. This one's going out to the strip joints. Yo, meet me at Susie's Rendezvous for a go-go bar. I'ma send this one out to the Gemini's Club, Magic City, New York Dolls, Rolex. I be seeing y'all up in there late at night. Mons Venus. I understand when your girl's stressing you out. Crazy, you know, girls. Don't let the ladies fool y'all now, fellas. They be doing the same thing y'all be doing. 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